0: outdated as quickly.
1: So much.
0: I get embarrassed if I come off as prickly, so I don't catch anything prickly, so I don't.

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But what is enough?

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2: That's Tyler.
3: We are Hey Nothing.
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No one light us till I fuck my 28th up. 1998, my family had the Acura. Oh, the legend.

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1: That's love.
0: Both knowing you were right, never shook 11 right, just gave me that look.
1: That's love.
0: When I had to learn the hard way and you would let me fall, but never did it out of spite.
1: That's love.
0: You told me never burn a bridge.

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I hate to leave the party while the lights kick up. Drink anyway.

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Everyone can face a crisis, but not everyone can make it home.

0: lady.
1: That's all I'm asking you.
0: Because I look good. You I smell good. Good. I feel good.
1: And you sing good.
0: And make love good.
1: Oh.

0: you smell good,
1: I feel good,
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1: and make love good.
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